0: It's cause I see you got rhythm. I know you wanna dance, but now it's forbidden. But how can we dance when everybody just sitting? I know you wanna dance, cause I see you got rhythm.
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I wanna feel alive.

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I need to sit with myself, I need to bleed, I need to sweat. I'm on a deep quest, so I need a deep rest. 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I had to do the

0: all the different all sounds and colors on this planet, you dig?
1: Essenciais, a dose diária de nutrientes sonoros recomendada pela Oxigênio. 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O produtor basco Álvaro Granda regressa com Jazz Tactics, o novo registro sob o alter ego Divorce from New York, editado pela prestigiada High Praise. 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Em Jazz Tactics, o seu passado como DJ e ávido colecionador de vinil dá nas vistas. 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Nos Essenciais da Oxigênio, Divorce from New York, Jazz Tactics.
2: Easy now. Yeah. You are locked into the sticky dope. You know that. Straight continuations. You get me? Easy, yo. I wake up before the sun rising. Time moves, clouds past the horizon. Start me day with exercising. I pick up the bloodstream. I have to make sure that the blood's streaming. Then I meditate on what man I'm feeling. Sweet mango, man appealing. Sweet to the belly, I eat for the healing. Yeah, then I step up, me drum. Martial law, salute to the sun. Move through life at my own. Riddididum-dum-dum-dididum. Ha, burning the bud. The grass is green right where I'm stood. I'm so misunderstood, but I understand some good. Yeah, stay blessed. Slice pumpkin, chop watercress. Living this life is all a test. Perceive my golden aura, yes. So much inside. Stay high, cause I trust in I. Everything happened just in time. Yeah, it was a symbol, it was a sign. That don't mean sit and recline. Yo, there is a mountain, man, I've a climb. If I transmute all of the pain in the heart, then I'm gonna shine. Yeah, courageous still. All of the shame, the courageous kill. Create value and pay these bills. Express self and display these skills. Can't be shy, I be the guy. The video don't say energy, don't lie. In a city or on a coastline, I stay giving thanks to the Most High. Move.

If ever I would stop thinking about music and politics, I would tell you that sometimes it's easier to desire and pursue the attention and admiration of 100 strangers than it is to accept the love and loyalty of those closest to me. And I would tell you that sometimes I prefer to look at myself through someone else's eyes, eyes that aren't clouded with the tears of knowing what an asshole I can be, as yours are. If ever I would stop thinking about music and politics, I might be able to listen in silence to your concerns, rather than hearing everything as an accusation or an indictment against me. I would tell you that sometimes I use sex to avoid communication. It's the best escape when we're down on our luck. But I can express more emotions than laughter, anger, and let's fuck.

thinking about music and politics. I would tell you that I pooped in my own dog dish. And sometimes I would rather face not eating than face licking it clean and admitting when I'm selfish. And I tell you that I'm suffering from the worst type of loneliness, the loneliness of being misunderstood. Or more poignantly, the loneliness of being afraid to allow myself to be understood. If ever I would stop thinking about music and politics, I would tell you that the personal revolution is far more difficult than the first step in any revolution.

politics. I would tell you that music is the expression of emotion, and that politics is merely the decoy of perception.

grass is greener right where I'm stood. I'm so misunderstood, but I understand, so I'm good. Yeah, stay blessed. Sliced pumpkin chop watercress. Living this life is all a test. Perceive my golden aura, yes. So much inside. Stay high, cause I trust in I. Everything happened just in time. Yeah, it was a symbol, it was a sign. That don't mean sit and recline. Yo, there is a mountain, man, I've a climb. If I transmute all of the pain in the heart, then I'm gonna shine. Yeah, courageous still. All of the shame, the courageous kill. Create value and pay these bills. Express self and display these skills. Can't be shy, I be the guy. The digital say energy don't lie. In a city or on a coastline, I stay giving thanks to the most high.

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There's no time. 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

remotely old. 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Or is it that we need to find our ways forward?

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So am I. We'll figure this shit out. Or let it just ease itself out, or whatever. But let's keep going. Let's move forward. Keep moving forward. Find our ways forward. 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Take

0: see, when you go Bluebox in the early 80s, mid up there, the local here was someone have a little, someone have a little party. They'd start playing with them, all that sort of stuff.
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Yeah, stay blessed. Sliced pumpkin, chopped watercress. Living this life is all a test. Perceive my golden aura, yes. So much inside. Stay high, cause I trust in I. Everything happened just in time. Yeah, it was a symbol, it was a sign. That don't mean sit and recline. Yo, there is a mountain, man, I've a climb. If I transmute all of the pain in the heart, then I'm gonna shine. Yeah, courageous still. All of the shame, the courageous kill. Create value and pay these bills. Express self and display these skills. Can't be shy, I be the guy. Individual, say energy, don't lie. In a city or on a coastline, I stay giving thanks to the Most High. Move with faith, never hope high.

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I'm leveraging daily, strictly present where it pays me.

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Yeah, stay blessed. 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Living this life is all a test. Perceive my golden aura, yes. So much inside. Stay high, cause I trust in I. Everything happened just in time. Yeah, it was a symbol, it was a sign. That don't mean sit and recline. Yo, there is a mountain, man, I've a climb. If I transmute all of the pain in the heart, then I'm gonna shine. Yeah, courageous still. All of the shame, the courageous kill. Create value and pay these bills. Express self and display these skills. Can't be shy, I be the guy. The video don't say energy, don't lie. In a city or on a coastline, I stay giving thanks to the Most High.

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Some we loved, the loveliest and the best, and from his vintage rolling time have pressed, have drunk their cup a round or two before, and one by one crept silently to rest.

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We have no nervous wrecks.